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2: It doesn't matter if you love him or capital H-I-M. Just put your paws up.

Better days are coming, if no one told you. I hate to hear you crying over the phone, dear. For 7 years running, you've been a soldier. 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